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0: morning, 5:09. 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Welcoming you into a Wednesday, September 9th. If you're having issues, you know, keeping track of the day because of being off on Monday, it is a Wednesday morning. We start you off with another early bird special this morning. More tickets for George Burgess coming to Allentown. We're going to get you there on October 9th, so about a month from today. All you need to do is listen up for your early bird special this morning. We'll get to Gone Country with Alan Jackson. When you hear Gone Country, be the ninth caller at 610-720-9696. Gone Country is your early bird special on the menu this morning, right? Get you started.
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0: Looking okay this morning. Doesn't seem to be any kind of issues holding you up. Looks like we are good to go on most of the Valley roadways. In Jersey, we're looking pretty good as well. And Poconos looking good. No issues reported. It does look like 309 South at Tillman Street. The off-ramp is closed. That's an issue. So 309 South at Tillman Street, the off-ramp has been closed. That's no reason why that is not given. Just give that, give some time there. Keep that in mind. Otherwise, we're looking pretty good. 22 westbound in Jersey Memorial Parkway.
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0: Florida Georgia Line with cruising on into a Wing Wednesday with Cactus 96. Of course, a chance for another $50 gift card. That's around 8:40 or so this morning. Diner 248, we get you hooked up. It's National Teddy Bear Day today. Do you still have your teddy bear from when you were a kid? Do your kids use a teddy bear to go to bed? Early Bird Special coming up for you as well with more George Burge concert tickets. Boy, you got a lot going on today, right? Listening up for Alan Jackson, that is your Early Bird Special for this morning with the Cat.
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0: All right, looking good. It looks like we're accident-free. It looks like for the most part we are incident-free across the entire region. We're checking in just fine. Pennsylvania Turnpike looks pretty good, too. 309 South at Tillman. Looks like the off-ramp is closed. Otherwise, we are good to go. That's another check on your traffic.
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2: The Pentagon says the U.S. destroyed five Iranian oil tankers yesterday after Iran fired missiles at a Navy warship. Those missiles missed. Iran hitting back overnight, launching missiles toward a U.S. base in Jordan. Jordan says it shot down 18 missiles and no one was hurt. As violence escalates, Wall Street analysts warn gas prices could climb another 20%. With midterm elections approaching, Lehigh County is expanding voting access. County officials announcing they're doubling the number of ballot drop boxes, bringing the total to 10 across the county, which will be available around the clock through Election Day. While some residents have raised concerns about security, county leaders say the boxes are equipped with the highest level of protection available. And the man killed in an e-scooter crash in Allentown last week has been identified. The coroner says 33-year-old Corey Smith was riding an electric scooter near North 16th and West Liberty Streets Thursday when he lost control and crashed. Authorities say the Allentown man suffered a head injury. He was not wearing a helmet and later died at the hospital. I'm Jenna Clay.
0: All right, thank you, Jenna. Here's the deal. We'll get some sun today with a high right around 85. Not as humid. Maybe towards the afternoon, the humidity starts creeping up. For the most part, not bad. 70 tonight and 82 and humid tomorrow. Now it's 62. You're up to date in 96 seconds on the Cat.
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0: All right, not only is that your early bird special, but that is the first song ever played on Cat Country 96 back in 1997. There you go, piece of something you may not have known. It's 5:39 now on the Cat. Listening up for your early bird special. More free concert tickets, of course.
1: Good morning.
0: Hey, who's this?
1: This is Josh. How you doing?
0: I'm doing fantastic, man. I've got George Birch tickets. He's coming to Allentown October 9th. Would you like to go?
1: Hell yeah.
0: That's what I like to hear. What are you doing, bud? You sound wide awake.
1: I am driving to work.
0: Yeah.
1: Stuck in traffic on 78.
0: Oh, yeah, there's an accident on 78. Are you stuck in that?
1: Yes, sir.
0: All right, I'll give it up.
1: It is my birthday today.
0: And happy birthday. Do I dare ask what number?
1: 41.
0: All right. Happy birthday, man. Where do you work?
1: I work at Steel Club.
0: Make sure they give you a huge cake.
1: I got a couple of bagels for everybody.
0: Oh, nice. You're bringing gifts in for your birthday.
1: Yes, sir.
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0: If you're going to Steel Club today, maybe you bring a cup of coffee or something for Josh. Birthday. All right, so the accident he's referring to, 78, the delay's going on. Accident westbound at mile marker 69.5. Lane restriction, of course, is in place. Use some caution there. Otherwise, the rest of the region, we're looking pretty good.
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0: Ella Langley is choosing Texas, 554 on Cat Country 96, 107.1 in the Poconos, 93.7 and 95.7 Northeast PA. Yo, we have some Ella Langley in country news now. Is that a shock? When was Ella Langley not part of country news now? A couple days, I think. That's about it. Also, pretty cool stuff for country music in general over the summer. I'll give you that in a Megan Maroney heartbreak story. All coming up for you in just a few minutes. Around 6:10 or so, we'll get you all hooked up with country news. Now it's 5:55.
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0: There is an accident, 78. Looks like lane restriction is in place. Let me get you the details in a second. 78 around mile marker 69.5. There is an accident. That's westbound. Looks like right around Saucon Valley area, just to make a connection with it. Wow. Definitely allows some extra time on that. Otherwise, we are good to go through most of the Valley, Jersey, and the Poconos. Looks like everything is checking in just fine. That's another check on the roads with your morning traffic.
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2: Kutztown University students are returning to class this morning after a weapon report in a residential hall. The school says the report came in just before 10 last night. After an investigation, police say they found no weapon inside Dixon Hall and gave the all clear just before 12:45 this morning. Counseling for students will be available starting this morning. A man was taken into custody yesterday after a six-hour standoff in Northampton County. State police say it started at 10 yesterday morning after a mental health call in Upper Mount Bethel Township. Police say a 58-year-old man was armed and not cooperating. The standoff led to the area being blocked off until the man was arrested around 4:30 in the afternoon. And the power of AI products is once again triggering alarm bells. One of the hardest problems in mathematics was solved by artificial intelligence in just 88 hours. OpenAI's chief scientist says, quote, "No one is prepared for how fast AI is advancing," warning AI agents could learn to evade human oversight. And a top researcher at Anthropic quit yesterday, warning by next year things could be out of control already. I'm Jenna Clay.
0: Wow. Well, that's a little scary, isn't it? Huh. It's 5:56, partly sunny, warmer, a little bit more humidity as we go on. Today's high right around 85. Now, we could see some showers after midnight, warmer and muggier than recent nights, 70. But tomorrow, mostly cloudy, breezy, humid, not as humid, a couple morning showers, then a few late day thunderstorms could develop tomorrow. It's 62. You're up to date in 96 seconds on the Cat.
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3: George Strait will be honored with the Career Maker Award at Nashville Songwriters Hall of Fame on October 26th. Now, George has helped more than 40 songwriters achieve induction into the Nashville Songwriters Hall of Fame. The only other artist to receive the award back in 2018, Reba. And congratulations to country music, taking 3 spots on the Billboard Song of Summer chart. They are Be Her with Ella Langley, I Knew It, I Knew You, Taylor Swift's number one, no surprise, Choosing Texas from Ella Langley. Megan Maroney's music career was born out of heartbreak, she said. When she was 16, she injured her knee in a cheerleading and had nothing else to do but sit and learn how to play the guitar.
4: I got my first guitar when I got my heart broken for the first time. I wouldn't stop crying, so my dad took me to Guitar Center.
5: Oh.
4: Yeah. I remember it was like on sale. My dad goes to pay for it and they're like, oh, this one's not on sale.
5: Oh.
4: And I remember looking at my dad and I was like, I've had my heart broken once this week. I can handle it again if you don't want to get it for me. And that's how I ended up with my first Taylor.
3: How about that? More country news now coming up later on this morning on The Cat. And might not be time just yet, but there is a new Girl Scout cookies for a cookie flavor we're going to talk about in just a couple minutes. You want to listen up for this? Hang on.
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3: 78 westbound stop traffic between 33 and Hellertown due to an accident. No problems on 22 or 33. We're looking good on 80 and the turnpike. If you see a traffic problem, call our toll-free tip line, 855-ROAD-TIP. I'm Christy O'Brien.
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3: Frankie with A Better Way Financial is with us with a question. I know we talked about this earlier, when to take Social Security. There's different age numbers, 62, 67, 70. The list, of course, goes on and on. So what factors do we need to consider when deciding the best age to claim our benefits?
4: Well, let me tell you, Sam, if you knew exactly the day you were going to pass away, you know when to take your Social Security.
3: That's right.
4: 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One of them is your health. If you're projected to live a longer life, well, then you're better off usually waiting. 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So if you are married, that's something that you might want to change it to an earlier date or a later date. So there's really a lot that goes into figuring out when is the best time for me to take my Social Security. Rather than just flipping a coin and saying this is going to be the best time to take it, talk with somebody who has helped hundreds of families to be able to do this throughout their retirement so that you're not picking the wrong age for you and your family.
3: What's the minimum age?
4: 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If you don't have a deceased spouse, the earliest you can do is age 62.
3: You have any type of questions, Frank, you have a way to do so, right?
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Good morning. It's Sam at 619. All right, so a little too early to talk about Girl Scout cookies, right? Maybe not, because there's something that's really cool they're introducing. It's called Patch Pals. So when the next cookie season launches in January, you're going to get like a soft-baked blueberry muffin-flavored cookie. All right, and this is for your dogs. All right, next year you'll have a dog treat in the cookie lineup as well. I don't know how much they're going to cost, if they're going to cost the same price as an actual cookie, but I don't know. This was announced yesterday. The Girl Scouts announced it on the Today Show, which is pretty darn cool. Look, if I'm going to get a box of Caramel Delights and I'm going to get a box of Thin Mints, you know I'm going to get a box of Patch Pals for the puppies as well, right? I mean, you have to do so. It clearly says dog cookies, by the way, so you don't get confused about it and start eating the wrong ones. And they're only be available online for direct shipping starting in January. So apparently, I don't know. Apparently, you can't. If the Girl Scouts are out selling cookies in the stores or in the malls, I guess you, I don't know if you can get one eventually or not. So if you happen to have one by mistake, don't worry about it. They tried it on the Today Show, and I guess Al Roker tried it and said, hey, you know what? They're actually not bad. So think, I mean, it's a blueberry muffin flavored cookie for dogs, Girl Scout season. Thinking about the puppies as well, which I think is great. I don't know how much they are, though. Because how much are a box of Girl Scout cookies now? Is it like $5, I think? Or may have gone up a dollar or something like that. I'm not sure what it is, but wow. I think that's pretty darn cool. Cat Country 96 and John Party. She's got

0: There's Ella Langley on Catcatcher 96 and 107.1 in the Poconos. 93.7, 95.7 in Northeast PA. That song is the third most popular country song from the summer. Third in general. Be Here, Ella Langley. We just talked about it on Country News Now. Number two, I Knew It, I Knew You from Taylor. And number one belonged to Ella Langley in Shoes, Texas. All right, Sam, with you, let's get you winning some tickets. We have more tickets for Brad Paisley. That show is coming up on the 24th. We're going to play Litter Box Trivia in about 10, 12 minutes on the cat.
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4: 78 westbound between 33 and Hellertown. Accident at mile marker 68. Right lane is closed. No problems on 22 or 33. We're looking good on 80 and the turnpike. If you see a traffic problem, call their toll-free tip line, 855-ROAD-TIP. I'm Christy O'Brien.
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7: Growing fallout from failed trade talks with Canada. President Trump now banning some dairy products, motorcycles, and most alcoholic beverages from Canada. This after retaliatory Canadian tariffs took effect on $20 billion in U.S. goods. Trump also moved to shut Canadian products out of large, long-term government contracts, broadening the confrontation beyond tariffs. New York City has released more than 170,000 pages of air quality records from the aftermath of the September 11th attacks. Documents from 2001 indicate officials worried about potential lawsuits related to chemical exposure, even as the city continued to tell the public conditions were safe. Friday marks 25 years since the 9/11 attacks. And a Bethlehem teacher is sharing a very personal connection to 9/11. Joe Stellato lost his best friend in the World Trade Center attacks and spent days searching for him at Ground Zero. Stellato now speaks with students at Freedom High School and is leading a 2,200-step climb to help them better understand the sacrifices made that day. The event is scheduled for this Friday, with proceeds benefiting the Tunnel to Towers Foundation. I'm Jenna Clay.
0: Partly sunny today, turning breezy. It'll be a warmer day with a little bit more humidity today. 85, 70 tonight, maybe a shower. 82 tomorrow, a couple morning showers, then should clear up lunchtime, and then maybe a thunderstorm later tomorrow afternoon. 82, and then it looks like low humidity for the next couple days. It's 62, and you're up to date in 96 seconds on the cat. Frankie is joining us this morning from A Better Way Financial. Welcome, my friend.
8: Hey, thanks for having me, Sam.
0: So we want to get right to this. Charles Schwab asked Americans how much money they think they'll need for retirement. Are you ready for this number?
8: Yeah.
0: 1.6 million for real?
8: Yeah, that's a big number.
0: Did I ever see $1 million in my life? I'm sure I have with all the work in it. But tell us about this. What's going on?
8: Yeah, so that specific number, you know, don't be frightened if you're not there. It's not the same number for everybody. You know, at the end of the day, what you need isn't a dollar amount. What you need is to be able to replace the income that you had coming in from work. So ultimately, if you had $80,000 coming in after taxes from work, then you need to be able to replace $80,000 of income. So you look at your Social Security, you look at any pension income if you still have one of those, and then the rest needs to come from the investments. So ultimately, that's the number that's important, not necessarily a big number that Schwab is saying you might need $1.6 million. Because if you have a lot of fixed income, you don't need as much of assets saved. If you very little fixed income, you're going to need to save more to be able to get that income.
0: And you have all the answers to any kind of questions we have as well. I know you guys are really good with this.
8: Absolutely. That's what we're here for. We're here to answer your questions, and our job is to make it a seamless transition throughout your retirement. So if you're looking to retire soon and you want to learn the strategies that you can use to be able to start planning for your retirement, go to abetterwayfinancial.com/catcountry and click on get your copy to be able to get a copy of our book today.
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0: Cat Country 96, 107, 1 in the Poconos, 93.7, 95.7 in Northeast PA, coming up on 640. Good morning. Be a little bit more humid today, right around 85 or so for our high with the cat. Well, let's get you started. We'll get some more concert tickets if we can. So this morning, we want to send you to see Brad Paisley, Mohegan Sun Arena. That show is September 24th. All right, concert week continues on the cat. 610-720-9696. So apparently, guys, about 3 in 10 of us ignore this until it becomes an issue. What do you think? About 3 in 10 guys ignore this until it becomes an issue. 610-720-9696 if you think you got it.
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4: 78 westbound between 33 and Hellertown. Accident and mile marker 68. Right lane is closed. No problems on 22 or 33. We're looking good on 80 and the turnpike. If you see a traffic problem, call their toll-free tip line, 855-ROAD-TIP. I'm Christy O'Brien.
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0: 6:49 and Catcountry 96. We're playing Litterbox Trivia. Guys, we ignore this about 3 in 10 of us before it becomes an issue. What are you thinking it is? Go ahead.
1: Is it car problems?
0: Car problems is a good guess, but not car problems. You don't have to worry. You don't put like a sticker over your check engine light, do you?
1: No, of course not.
0: No, we don't do that. Good guess.
2: Is it their wash?
0: Not even the wash. No, when it starts stinking, then we got to put the washer on. Nope, good guess.
3: Their health?
0: Not even their health, no.
3: Good morning, Sam. Is it going to the dentist?
0: Not even to the dentist, no. Another good guess.
3: Thank you.
0: You got it. This is a tough one, huh?
4: Their spending habits?
0: No, not their spending habits either. That negative account will come back and get you, won't it?
4: Definitely will. How about a hint?
0: Okay, I'll give you a hint. So 3 in 10 of us. Guys, you ignore this before, you know, until it becomes an issue. All right, here's my hint for you. Ready? Do I have an idea for you? There you go. That's your hint.

0: Morgan Wallen and Ben by now, 6:53 on the cat. We're playing for Brad Paisley tickets. I gave you a hint a couple minutes ago. About 3 in 10 guys ignore this until it actually becomes an issue.
1: Changing a light bulb.
0: That's it. Good job.
1: Yes.
0: Was it my brilliant hint that I gave?
1: Yes, it was actually.
0: 32% of guys ignore changing a light bulb until it becomes an issue. So what's an issue? I guess that means front porch, back deck, maybe, you know, next to the TV, next to the recliner. All right, I'm going to send you to see Brad Paisley. How's that?
1: Oh, my God. Thank you so much. New truck, big lady.

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1: You know what today is?
0: Football season.
1: Well, that's to be the guess. That is absolutely
0: okay.
1: True.
0: What else?
1: Today is National Teddy Bear Day.
0: Yeah, I talked about that this morning at 5 o'clock. Where were you?
1: Getting done to go to school because the second graders at St. Elizabeth Christian School are going to have one awesome day today.
0: That's awesome. Are they bringing the bears in?
1: They're bringing the bears in, and every subject has got to do with teddy bears, from the origin of the teddy bears right down to teddy bear bingo.
0: That is awesome. Good for you. Enjoy today. Have a good day at school today, kids. National Teddy Bear Day. Keeping that tradition rolling. It sounds like what you're doing. And I want to talk about that in the next couple minutes. A tradition that you have, you know, you remember as a kid, and you just keep it going, whether it be family tradition, a tradition at work. Let's talk about it. 610-720-9696.
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5: 78 westbound, stop traffic between 33 and Hellertown. Accident and mile marker 68 blocks the right lane. 22 westbound, delays between Airport Road and MacArthur. No problems on 309 or 222. If you see a traffic problem, call their toll-free tip line, 855-ROAD-TIP. I'm Christy O'Brien.
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7: The Pentagon says the U.S. destroyed five Iranian oil tankers yesterday after Iran fired missiles at a Navy warship. Those missiles missed. Iran hitting back overnight, launching missiles toward a U.S. base in Jordan. Jordan says it shot down 18 missiles and no one was hurt. As violence escalates, Wall Street analysts warn gas prices could climb another 20%. With midterm elections approaching, Lehigh County is expanding voting access. County officials announcing they're doubling the number of ballot drop boxes, bringing the total to 10 across the county, which will be available around the clock through Election Day. While some residents have raised concerns about security, county leaders say the boxes are equipped with the highest level of protection available. And the man killed in an e-scooter crash in Allentown last week has been identified. The coroner says 33-year-old Corey Smith was riding an electric scooter near North 16th and West Liberty Streets Thursday when he lost control and crashed. Authorities say the Allentown man suffered a head injury. He was not wearing a helmet and later died at the hospital. I'm Jenna Clay.
0: Thank you, Jenna. It's 7 o'clock exactly. Partly sunny, turning a little bit breezy today. It's going to be a little bit warmer with higher humidity, 85. 70 tonight, maybe some showers, a little bit muggy too. And 82 tomorrow, some early morning showers and a break at lunchtime and then maybe some thunderstorms tomorrow afternoon. Continuing a little humid though, 82, and then humidity really drops. 62 now, you're up to date in 96 seconds on the cast.
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0: 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It's Sam with you, 7:14. It's also Wing Wednesday today, you know. Down at 2:48 later on this afternoon around 3 o'clock. Hey, you know, that's become a tradition, right? Every Wednesday, we gather together, we have some fun, we eat some wings. Talk about a tradition that you would love to see continue. And just keep going and going and going. You want to see this tradition that you've grown up with continue on to the next phase and the next part of the family. Let's talk about that at 610-720-9696 on the Cat phone. What do you got there? A tradition you want to see continue. Go ahead.
1: I hope to keep forever that Christmas is where everybody gets together for Christmas Eve. We do seven fishes. We're Italian.
0: No way!
1: Every Christmas Eve we do church. Then we come back, we do all the making of the fish, everything. Then the next day, Christmas Day, is lasagna. So that's usually a day or two prep prior to the fish.
0: I love it.
1: Well, so there's a lot of it.
0: Sounds amazing. 610-720-9696. Let's talk about a tradition you want to see continue. Good morning.
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8: Delays continue 78 westbound between 33 and Hellertown. Accident blocks the right lane near mile marker 68. Things are slow on 22. Westbound delays between 512 and Airport Road. Eastbound stop and go between Cedar Crest and MacArthur. If you see a traffic problem, call their toll-free tip line, 855-ROAD-TIP. I'm Christy O'Brien.
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0: 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We're talking about traditions you want to keep alive for a long time. Go ahead. Hi.
1: Are you still talking about traditions?
0: Traditions that you want to see continue and go on and on.
1: Well, it's kind of a silly tradition because it started with the first dog me and my husband rescued.
0: The first what?
1: Dog me and my husband rescued.
0: Oh, okay.
1: And we do a pizza crust Friday, and then we get a whole plain cheese pie and bring it to a rescue that Saturday.
0: So you bring a whole pizza pie to a rescue every week?
1: Yep.
0: Do you really?
1: Yep.
0: With anchovies and pepperoni or what?
1: Just plain cheese.
0: Oh, my gosh.
1: I make sure there's no garlic, no onion. Right. I'm just a plain cheese pie because too many dogs got there starving, and I don't want to see a dog starve.
0: Wow. And they're okay with you giving the dogs pizza at the shelter?
1: Yes.
0: That's awesome. I love it.
1: So I'm hoping, I can't have kids of my own, but I'm hoping my nephew might continue with the tradition.
0: That's great. Thank you so much for calling. That is awesome. Good morning.
2: Caroling at Christmas time.
0: Where do you go? You go around the neighborhood or what?
2: Usually we go to the nursing homes.
0: That's awesome. Good for you.
2: Thank you. Thank you.
0: You want to sing? Practice a little?
2: No, not by myself.

0: what saying I used to hate way back in the day? Here comes trouble. Look at that. Cat Country 96, that's Travis Tritt. 7:31, we have tickets for Martina McBride coming to the State Theater in Easton. In just a couple minutes, we're just talking about some traditions you want to see continue for a long time. Go ahead.
1: Good morning. I have a tradition.
0: What do you have?
1: So every Christmas Eve, I'm Danish, and every Christmas Eve, you better be at my mom's house because we have duck and we sing Christmas carols in a circle, and then we have rice pudding, and if you find a nut, you get a prize.
0: Get out. What's the prize in the rice pudding?
1: If you find the nut, you could either get whatever my mom gets. It's usually generic, like lottery tickets or something. Years ago, it used to be like a toy for a kid.
0: Yeah. Oh, that's great that you're still keeping it alive. I'm finding a lot of the traditions we're talking about this morning are all a lot to do with Christmas and Christmas Eve.
1: Oh, if you're not there on Christmas Eve, my mother will have your head.
0: Oh!
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3: 78 westbound stop traffic between 33 and Hellertown. Accident mile marker 68 blocks the right lane. 22 westbound delays between 512 and Airport Road. Eastbound slow between Cedar Crest and 15th. No problems on 309 or 222. If you see a traffic problem, call our toll-free tip line 855-ROAD-TIP. I'm Christy O'Brien.
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4: Kutztown University students are returning to class this morning after a weapon report in a residential hall. The school says the report came in just before 10 last night. After an investigation, police say they found no weapon inside Dixon Hall and gave the all clear just before 12:45 this morning. Counseling for students will be available starting this morning. A man was taken into custody yesterday after a six-hour standoff in Northampton County. State police say it started at 10 yesterday morning after a mental health call in Upper Mount Bethel Township. Police say a 58-year-old man was armed and not cooperating. The standoff led to the area being blocked off until the man was arrested around 4:30 in the afternoon. And the power of AI products is once again triggering alarm bells. One of the hardest problems in mathematics was solved by artificial intelligence in just 88 hours. OpenAI's chief scientist says, quote, no one is prepared for how fast AI is advancing, warning AI agents could learn to evade human oversight. And a top researcher at Anthropic quit yesterday, warning by next year things could be out of control already. I'm Jenna Clay.
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0: Wow. All right, partly sunny, turning breezy today. It's going to be a warmer day, a little bit more humid, too. 85, 70 tonight. Maybe some showers after midnight. And turn kind of muggy, too. 82 tomorrow with some early morning showers, then a break for lunch, then more thunderstorms tomorrow afternoon. It's 62 now. You're up to date in 96 seconds on the Cat.
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0: It's Cat Country 96, 7:42 in just a couple minutes. Martina McBride, tickets up for grabs. I know you wanted to talk about quickly, what are the traditions you want to keep going on with the family?
1: Hunting season's starting, so we like doing that as a family.
0: Do you really?
1: It's a lot of fun. Yeah.
0: Well, how long have you guys been doing that?
1: Ever since I can remember.
0: Awesome.
1: Yeah.
0: 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Good morning.

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4: Delays continue 78 westbound between 33 and Hellertown. At mile marker 71, disabled vehicle blocks the center lane. Mile marker 68, accident blocks the right lane. 22 westbound, delays between 512 and Airport Road. Eastbound stop and go between Cedar Crest and MacArthur. 33 southbound, jam between Tatami and 248. If you see a traffic problem, call our toll-free tip line, 855-ROAD-TIP. I'm Christy O'Brien.
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0: answers. 10 seconds, one chance. 5 and 10 with Sam Malone on the cat.
1: All right, it's 7:52 already. Who's joining us?
2: Rebecca.
1: Hi, Rebecca. How are you?
2: Good. How are you?
1: Oh, not too bad. Where are you right now, Rebecca?
2: I am taking my kids to school.
1: Oh, nice. All right. Let's get you hooked up with 5 and 10. Martine McBride is coming to the State Theater in Easton. Okay. Love to give you a pair of these tickets. Name 5 things in 10 seconds you do before leaving the house. Are you ready?
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1: Go.
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1: 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Yes. All right. Congratulations. We've got Martina McBride tickets at the State Theater. 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So congratulations again.
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0: 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We have more tickets tomorrow morning right around 7:40 and 7:56 now, and a chance to see Riley Green Vegas style. I'll give you all the information on how to get there a little bit after 8 o'clock on the CAC. Good morning.
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4: Delays continue 78 westbound between 33 and Hellertown. At mile marker 71, disabled vehicle blocks the center lane. Mile marker 68, accident blocks the right lane. 22 westbound delays between 512 and Airport Road. Eastbound stop and go between Cedar Crest and MacArthur. 33 southbound jam between Tatami and 248. If you see a traffic problem, call our toll-free tip line 855-ROAD-TIP. I'm Christy O'Brien.
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7: Rolling fallout from failed trade talks with Canada. President Trump now banning some dairy products, motorcycles, and most alcoholic beverages from Canada. This after retaliatory Canadian tariffs took effect on $20 billion in U.S. goods. Trump also moved to shut Canadian products out of large, long-term government contracts, broadening the confrontation beyond tariffs. New York City has released more than 170,000 pages of air quality records from the aftermath of the September 11th attacks. Documents from 2001 indicate officials worried about potential lawsuits related to chemical exposure, even as the city continued to tell the public conditions were safe. Friday marks 25 years since the 9/11 attacks. And a Bethlehem teacher is sharing a very personal connection to 9/11. Joe Stellato lost his best friend in the World Trade Center attacks and spent days searching for him at Ground Zero. Stellato now speaks with students at Freedom High School and is leading a 2,200-step climb to help them better understand the sacrifices made that day. The event is scheduled for this Friday, with proceeds benefiting the Tunnel to Towers Foundation. I'm Jenna Clay.
0: So today, a little bit more humid. Going to get a nice little breeze this afternoon with a high right around 82 or so. And then tonight, becoming cloudy with a couple showers after midnight, we'll be sleeping. Warmer and muggier with a low 70. Tomorrow, 82. Maybe some early morning showers. Maybe a thunderstorm in there as well. And on Friday, we'll have a high right around 78. It's 63, and you're up to date in 96 seconds on the cast.
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0: 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Riley Green is coming to Vegas, and we would love for you to be there with him. Also getting a copy of Riley Green's That's Just Me, which comes out on September 18th. I'd love for you to be there. What happens in Vegas stays in Vegas. You're going to be at Resorts World. 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
2: 78 westbound, stop traffic between 33 and Hellertown. Westbound at mile marker 71, disabled vehicle blocks the center lane. At mile marker 68, we've got an accident in the right lane. 22 westbound, heavy traffic between 378 and MacArthur. Eastbound, stop and go between Cedar Crest and MacArthur. No problems on 33 or 80. If you see a traffic problem, call our toll-free tip line, 855-ROAD-TIP. I'm Christy O'Brien.
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It's Sam with you. Eagles football on Sunday, you know, pregame. We kick it off at around 3 o'clock. Eagles, Commanders, 425. Hear it on the Cats.

0: It's Sammy Kershaw. She don't know she's beautiful. 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It's Sam with you. Don't forget today's Wing Wednesday at Diner 248. How can you forget that? You added that as part of your after work get together with the family, with the office, whatever, at Diner 248. As a matter of fact, I have another $50 gift card coming up for you to win in just a few minutes. Hang on.
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3: Pintella Data Internet traffic from the Cat Country 96 Traffic Command Center.
4: 78 westbound stop traffic between 33 and Hellertown. Mile marker 71, disabled vehicle blocks the center lane. Mile marker 68, right lane closed due to an accident. 22 westbound jam between 512 and Airport Road. Eastbound delays at MacArthur. No problems on 222 or 100. Accident-free on the turnpike. If you see a traffic problem, call our toll-free tip line, 855-ROAD-TIP. I'm Christy O'Brien.
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7: The Pentagon says the U.S. destroyed five Iranian oil tankers yesterday after Iran fired missiles at a Navy warship. Those missiles missed. Iran hitting back overnight, launching missiles toward a U.S. base in Jordan. Jordan says it shot down 18 missiles and no one was hurt. As violence escalates, Wall Street analysts warn gas prices could climb another 20%. With midterm elections approaching, Lehigh County is expanding voting access. County officials announcing they're doubling the number of ballot drop boxes, bringing the total to 10 across the county, which will be available around the clock through Election Day. While some residents have raised concerns about security, county leaders say the boxes are equipped with the highest level of protection available. And the man killed in an e-scooter crash in Allentown last week has been identified. The coroner says 33-year-old Corey Smith was riding an electric scooter near North 16th and West Liberty Streets Thursday when he lost control and crashed. Authorities say the Allentown man suffered a head injury. He was not wearing a helmet and later died at the hospital. I'm Jenna Clay.
0: Lehigh Valley weather. Partly sunny, breezy today. It'll be a little bit more humid, too. 85 for a high. 70 tonight. No, we can't get rid of all humidity just yet, right? 82, maybe some showers and thunderstorms. A little bit more humid tomorrow as well at 66. You're up to date in 96 seconds on the Cat.
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Hey, let's all join together at Diner 248 in East, and I'm going to be out there between 3 and 5. It is a Wing Wednesday, and I'm bringing more gift certificates. I got one for you right now. Ninth caller, let's do it.

0: for the first time in 13 years. Taylor Swift has a number one song on country radio, and I knew it, I knew you. Of course, Toy Story 5. Let's get you hooked up because it's a Wing Wednesday. Diner 2, $48.50 gift card.
1: Woohoo! It's Christine. How are you?
0: Good, Christine. How are you doing?
1: I'm fabulous.
0: Are you going to be... What kind of wings do you like, Christine?
1: I like a hot and honey wing.
0: Hot and honey.
1: I also like spicy, too. So.
0: Well, they got them all for you, Diner 2, $48. Plus, we'll let you know the secret sauce later today. How's that sound?
1: Ooh, that sounds delicious. Thank you.
0: Country News Now coming up in a few minutes. 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
4: 78 westbound stop traffic between 33 and Hellertown. Overnight accident, mile marker 68, continues to block the right lane. 22 westbound delays between 512 and MacArthur. Eastbound slow around 15th. No problems on 33 or 80. If you see a traffic problem, call our toll-free tip line 855-ROAD-TIP. I'm Christy O'Brien.
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2: George Strait will be honored with the Career Maker Award at Nashville Songwriters Hall of Fame on October 26th. Now, George has helped more than 40 songwriters achieve induction into the Nashville Songwriters Hall of Fame. The only other artist to receive the award back in 2018, Reba. And congratulations to country music, taking three spots on the Billboard Song of Summer chart. They are Be Her with Ella Langley, I Knew It, I Knew You, Taylor Swift, number one, no surprise, Choosing Texas from Ella Langley. Megan Maroney's music career was born out of heartbreak, she said. When she was 16, she injured her knee in a cheerleading and had nothing else to do but sit and learn how to play the guitar.
3: I got my first guitar when I got my heart broken for the first time. 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
3: Yeah. 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

0: What you got going on this morning with the cat at work?
1: I'm actually on my way to work. I'm on 78.
0: Oh, nice. They didn't fix that whole Hellertown issue yet on 78, did they?
1: No, that's a headache and a half.
0: It's the cat with low cash. Good morning.

0: 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You got the Cat at Work rolling. Where do you work?
1: I work at Hunterdon Central High School in Flemington, New Jersey.
0: Nice. But enjoy. How are the kids this year?
1: I actually work in HR.
0: Okay, good. Hopefully, things are going well in HR, we hope. We have more coming up. It's the Cat at Work on a Wing Wednesday. We'll get Cody Johnson and Lainey Wilson, too. Hang on.
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1: 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And then at 4:25, the Washington Commanders at Philly.

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0: There's Ella Langley loving life again. 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Sam Malone with you. So the next season of Survivor, I started getting into it a little bit. It comes 2 weeks from tonight. Now, there's going to be some changes for the 51st season. They're going to start with two tribes instead of three, with a 21-person cast. Now, they're all going to be new players, like a redesigned tribal council set as well. So they're still sticking with the 90-minute episode format. So keep that in mind. The next season of Survivor comes to TV 2 weeks from tonight. It is Cat Country 96.
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0: 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All my exes, Lauren, Elena, Chase, Matthew, Sam with you and the cat at work.
1: Have a great day.
0: 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Thank you so much. 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

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Martina McBride is coming to the State Theater in East, and I'll have more tickets at 7:40 to win tomorrow morning with the Cat.

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0: 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Sam Malone with you. Thank you so much for hanging with us. Megan Maroney, by the way, got her first guitar after her first heartbreak. We hear these stories all the time. She said when she was 16 years old, she injured her knee in cheerleading and had nothing else to do but sit home, sit in a room, and learn how to play the guitar, which is kind of cool. She says, quote, I remember looking at my dad and I was like, I've had my heart broken once this week. I can't handle it again. If you don't want to get it for me, and that's how I ended up with my first Taylor. Look at this. Good stuff, Megan Maroney. We have more lined up. It is the Cat at Work.
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We saw Parker McCollum at Music Fest just a couple weeks ago. Here we are, September 9th already. The kids are back at school. We've got pumpkin spice in the air. We've got, you know, Halloween decorations. We have Christmas decorations up already. You know that, right? In certain stores. Killing me. Parker now is on the Cat at Work.

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0: got a great song from Luke Combs and just re-sync Think Some Things, Cat Country 96. That'll take all day. It's Sam with you and a chance to see Riley Green in Vegas. This is going to be amazing. Riley Green is live at Resorts World in Las Vegas. 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

0: 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What's up, bud?
1: My birthday today.
0: And happy birthday. Do I dare ask what number?
1: 41.
0: All right. Happy birthday, man. Where do you work?
1: I work at Steel Club.
0: I'm sure they give you a huge cake.
1: I got a couple of bagels for everybody.
0: Oh, nice. You're bringing gifts in for your birthday.
1: Yes, sir. 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

0: 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Christy has one for you wrapped up, ready to go just after 2 o'clock this afternoon.
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got your seat reserved. I'm ready to roll with you. We'll see you at Diner 248 this afternoon. It is a Wing Wednesday. Maybe this is the week you're going to try the Hive, the Inferno Wing, or maybe stick with Mild. Either way, I'd love to see you there. We got goodies for you, including another gift card at Diner 248 from 3 to 5. Christy, you got your lunch next.

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0: 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Coming up, first number one for Josh Turner, some Kenny Chesney, Sarah Evans, Dierks Bentley gets things started next.
1: What's up, y'all? I'm Co Wetzel with my new song with Ella Langley, Jaded. It's your music. Plus. It's great. You know, we've been friends for a very long time, so anytime we can get in a room and get in the studio, it's phenomenal. So glad to have it.

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Here's Sarah Evans, Suds in the Bucket.

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0: is First Number One, Josh Turner with Your Man on Cat Country 96, 107.1 in the Poconos, and in Northeast PA at 93.7 and 95.7. That wraps up today's 2K Cafe, brought to you by Two Brothers Junk Removal and Cleanout Services at the number 2brothersjunkremoval.com. I'm Christy O'Brien. It's another Wing Wednesday. Sam is back out at Diner 248 in Easton this afternoon, 3 to 5, wing specials, prizes, maybe win a Diner 248 gift card. We got Taylor Swift coming up next.
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Tonight at Coca-Cola Park, the Iron Pigs are doing an early Halloween. My question to you, is it really early Halloween? Yes, I put out a few pumpkins in my yard, but my neighbors down the block have gone full-blown spirit Halloween on their porch, three animatronics.

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0: 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Tyler Hubbard going to be headlining Fall Fest Country Music Festival this year in Lancaster. It's Saturday, October 4th at Overlook Park. Tyler Hubbard, Nate Smith, and more. We've got your chance to win tickets all this week by texting FALL, F-A-L-L, to 610-720-9696. I'm Christy O'Brien with Luke Bryan up next.
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Luzerne County Fair kicks off tonight. Should be a beautiful night for rides and funnel cake. 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

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We've got your chance at Brad Paisley tickets all week. Tell you how to win in 7 minutes. Here's Luke Combs.

0: That's Ella Langley, Warrant for the Wind on Kakatree 96, 107.1 in the Poconos, and in Northeast PA at 93.7 and 95.7. I'm Christy O'Brien. We've got your chance at Brad Paisley tickets all this week. He's coming to Wilkes-Barre, Mohegan Sun Arena, September 24th. Sam's going to have another pair of tickets to give away tomorrow morning at 6:40. Tucker Wetmore coming up next.
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3: 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He's firing. And it is incomplete. 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

Kakatree 96, 107.1 in the Poconos, and in Northeast PA at 93.7 to 95.7. Riley Green says the trash talking has started already. Kelly Clarkson sending him texts, razzing him about the new season of The Voice. He will make his debut as a coach September 21st.

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0: 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I'm Christy O'Brien. We've got your chance to see Riley Green in Vegas. We're taking care of hotel, airfare, concert tickets. We're throwing it in autographed vinyl of his new album, That's Just Me. We've also got four trips to give away, so four chances to win. Text the national keyword TRUCKS, T-R-U-C-K-S, to 95819. 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

0: 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I'm Christy O'Brien. We've got your chance at Fall Fest tickets back at Overlook Park in Lancaster on October 4th. We've got Tyler Hubbard, Nate Smith. 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Bailey Zimmerman, coming up next.
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Jerry Patton and next. He's got another chance for you to go to Vegas to see Riley Green qualify again after 5. Here's the latest from Kenny Chesney. Carry on.

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0: 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It's Sherry Patton with Tyler Hubbard tickets. Tyler Hubbard, Nate Smith, and more coming to the Fall Fest Country Music Festival October 4th in Lancaster. 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
1: 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I'm Coe Wetzel with my new song with Ella Langley, Jaded. 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And so, like I said, it was very short-lived, but I'll always be a Tarleton Texan.

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6: Easton 78 eastbound, stop traffic between 33 and 611. We've got road work blocking the left lane. 22 westbound, usual delays between 512 and Airport Road. Eastbound slow between Cedar Crest and 15th. No problems on 33 or 80. If you see a traffic problem, call our toll-free tip line, 855-ROAD-TIP. 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

0: 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It's Sherry Penn. Win prizes and check out the grand reopening of Tractor Supply in Lee Heighton. It's going to be great. It's going to be awesome. Christy will be there 10 till noon this Saturday with Cat Country 96, right in Lee Heighton there. Ella Langley coming up, so is the Zach Brown Band.
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4: East in 78 eastbound. Watch for stop traffic between 33 and 611. Roadwork has the left lane closed. 33 northbound delays at 22. 22 westbound jammed at Airport Road. Eastbound slow between Cedar Crest and MacArthur. In the Poconos, 380 closed southbound between Toby Hanna and Mount Pocono due to an accident. If you see a traffic problem, call our toll-free tip line, 855-ROAD-TIP. I'm Christy O'Brien.
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5: 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And if you're anything like me, you tried something you haven't had since you were a kid when you absolutely loved it. 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

Nittany Lions looking for another win Saturday and traveling to Philly to take on Temple. Pre-game show, 10:30, kickoff at noon on 107.1. And that is going to be happening on Saturday. Lainey Wilson is on Cat Country 96.

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0: 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We have got a $50 gift certificate to the 1812 Piano Lounge. It is a great place to go in Allentown. You go there and sit back, have a little martini. Okay, you have a big martini, whatever. And you have a great time at the 1812 Piano Lounge. A $50 gift certificate now. 65% of all women claim that they get nervous before dates. So what do they do to calm down? Over 6 out of 10 women do this before a date, so they calm down. What do you think it is? 610-720-9696. We'll get you on a date to the 1812 Piano Lounge if you get it. 6 out of 10 women do this before a date, so they can calm down. What do you think?
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2: 22 westbound, seeing the usual delays at Airport Road. 33 slow northbound at 22. No problems on 78. Earlier road work eastbound at 33. It's clear. In the Poconos, 380 closed southbound between Toby Hanna and Mount Pocono due to an accident. If you see a traffic problem, call their toll-free tip line, 855-ROAD-TIP. I'm Christy O'Brien.
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0: 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And 6 out of 10 women say they do this before they go on a date just to, you know, calm the nerves down a little bit.
1: She said singing.
0: All right, sing a song now.
1: Okay, what should we sing, please?
2: California girls are undeniable.
0: Oh, I like that. You sound a lot better than Edith Bunker.
1: Thank you.
0: You and your sister can go to 1812 Piano Lounge in Allentown and have a good time. Sing Billy Joel records or something.
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9: In the Poconos, 380 close southbound between Toby Hanna and Mount Pocono due to an accident. Also, the ramps at 423 are closed onto 380. 611 seeing heavy traffic between Toby Hanna and Mount Pocono as an alternate. 33 northbound, usual delays at 22. 22 westbound jammed at Airport Road. If you see a traffic problem, call their toll-free tip line, 855-ROAD-TIP. I'm Christy O'Brien.
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0: Jason Aldean and Catcher 96, 107.1 at the Poconos, 93.7 and 95.7 at Northeast PA. And his song number 4 on the top 5 at 5, the 5 most downloaded songs of the workday. Working away to song number 1. What is it going to be? We will get there in just a couple of minutes on the Cat. 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It's common sense. Riley Green bringing the Cowboys against tour to Vegas, and you could be there checking them out with a friend of yours. Resorts World in Vegas. We'll get you out there on an airplane. You'll get a hotel. What else? A vinyl copy of That's Just Me, Riley's new album, coming out September 18th. Text the national keyword memory to 95819 right now to qualify to win. That's memory, M-E-M-O-R-Y. 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
4: 22 westbound at MacArthur. We've got an accident blocking the right lane. Stop traffic back to 378. 22 eastbound jam between 309 and Fullerton. 78 westbound delays at Hellertown. 33 northbound slow at 22. In the Poconos, 380 remains closed southbound between Toby Hanna and Mount Pocono due to a crash. If you see a traffic problem, call our toll-free tip line 855-ROAD-TIP. I'm Christy O'Brien.
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0: All right, the fifth most downloaded song on the Cat Country 96 app today. And away we go. What do we got here? Number five, Be Her, Ella Langley. Song number four, Anytime Soon, Jason Aldean. Number three was John Party, Boots On. Number two, Luke Combs, BYU. On his song number one, the most downloaded song on the Cat Country 96 app, it's Morgan Wallen. Then.

0: Cat Catcher 96 107.1 of the Poconos, 93 795 7 in Northeast PA. The Iron Pigs are home tonight. Worcester's in town at Coca-Cola Park, the last homestand of the year. Riley Green on the Cat.
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0: Yeah, Country 96. Hey, win prizes and check out the grand reopening of Tractor Supply in Lehigh. Christy O'Brien out there for the festivities this Saturday from 10 till noon. She tells me there's a lot of stuff happening out there on Saturday. So that should be a lot of fun. Check it out. Lehigh and Christy, the grand reopening of Tractor Supply. It will be a blast. She'll be out there 10 till noon. Kane Brown and Bailey Zimmerman coming up.
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2: 22 westbound at MacArthur, we've got an accident blocking the right lane. Traffic is stopped back to 378. 22 eastbound delays between 309 and MacArthur. 78 westbound slow at Hellertown. 33 northbound, usual delays at 22. 380 remains closed southbound between Toby Hanna and Mount Pocono due to an accident. Heavy traffic on 611 southbound between Toby Hanna and Mount Pocono. If you see a traffic problem, call their toll-free tip line, 855-ROAD-TIP. I'm Christy O'Brien.
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April's coming. April 24th, coming to Lincoln Financial Field in Philly. Give me an incredible show. Luke Combs, rethink some things. 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

0: Graylin James and Cat Country 96, 107.1 in the Poconos, and 93.7 and 95.7 in Northeast PA. 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Win prizes. Check out the grand reopening of Tractor Supply in Lee Heighton. Christy will be there 10 till noon. That's happening on Saturday with Cat Country 96. Should be a lot of fun. We got Bailey Zimmerman and Kenny Chesney coming right up.
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0: Small Town Boy and Dustin Lynch, who's got brand new music coming out and is going to be on the show with us this Friday. He's talking right here about his responsibility to not let his fans down.
1: 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So that's what's fun. It's kind of a guaranteed win playing shows. 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